Here's a look at the WBNH Community Calendar. A Southern Gospel concert featuring Ivan Parker will be held on Saturday, September 19th at 6 p.m. at the Evangelical United Methodist

is a dark place where I haven't seen the light of day for so long, but I still

We're exalting our Lord together in song. Thanks for joining us to praise our Savior on Moody Radio's Praise and Worship.

0: other side of a break. This is the Public Square. Al and Lisa Robertson with us today. Their book, A New Season.
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0: gave up on me. The Afters. Today is National Guacamole Day. You know, one of the things that I tried about a year ago was toast and avocado. And wow, was that good. I really liked that. You know, avocado, good for you. Toast, you know, sourdough, bread. That goes well together. Here's Ren Collective now.
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We are singing and telling you about this amazing grace on WBNH. We're so glad that you're on board because we're listener-supported. Christian Radio could not do it without you. Everything you hear over the station has been paid for by listeners. So once again, thank you so much for being on our giving and listening team.

That's Madison Watkins with God You Are on WBNH Good News Radio. Coming up, parenting today's teens. When they grow older, they don't listen quite as well. We're discussing that conundrum just ahead with Mark Gregston. Here's Lifeway Worship.